When I walk on by, girls be looking like Debbie Fly. I pimp to the beat, walking down the street in my new the freak, yeah. This is how I roll, animal print pants out control. It's

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1: A few questions that I need to know. How you could ever hurt me so.

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0: 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Radio Aalsmeer.
1: Lance, I got a little secret I want to tell you. Hush your mouth, Joe. Keep it shut. Everything I tell you, boy, is the truth. You better hush your mouth, you'll get in dirt. The treasure of our lodge come up short. Man, you ought to see the car he bought. Way down in Texas is where he got caught. Hush your mouth, Joe. You talk too much. Shut your mouth. Do I talk too much?
2: Yes, you better hush your mouth.
1: Will I get in Dutch?
2: You know that man is from the South.
1: Shut my mouth. Folks say I'm knocking all the time.
2: Hush your mouth, Joe. You talk too much.
1: Somebody in your flat is making moonshine.
2: Now, I know you better hush your mouth. You're getting Dutch.
1: That still ain't very far from me. I smell it cooking constantly.
2: Hush.
1: They start the cooking every morning about 3.
2: Hush your mouth, boy. Hush your mouth.
1: Hush my mouth?
2: Yes, hush your mouth.
1: Hush my mouth.
2: You're getting Dutch.
1: Clarence, you know you come from down south.
3: Hush my mouth.
1: There's some stealing done in the store last night.
2: Who was it? Hush your mouth.
1: The thief and the police had a little fight.
2: That's too bad. Hush your mouth.
1: The dirty thief looked like you, but he got away. Now, they've been looking for him every day.
2: Did he
1: I might tell where he's at if I think I get paid.
2: Hush your mouth. Did he ask about me?
1: Hush my mouth.
2: Yes, you talk too much.
1: Well, I ain't going to talk.
2: You'll get me in Dutch.
1: Lance, you stealing way down south.
3: Hush my mouth.
1: You better watch yourself, Lance. You're doing a little dirty.
2: Who told you? Hush your mouth. Hush your mouth.
1: If old man Jones catch you, you're going to get hurt.
2: You know that's my business, boy. You talk too much.
1: I ain't telling nobody this but you. But how come his wife come up with a new pair of shoes? All the suspicions fell on you.
2: Hush your mouth. You talk too much.
1: I'm going to hush my mouth.
2: Yes, you talk too much.
1: I'm going to keep it shut.
2: You'll get me in touch. You
1: man.
2: Know, boy, I'm from way down south.
3: Shut my mouth.
1: They tell me you bank in the numbers nowadays.
2: Hush your mouth, you know the police is around.
1: Sam Torton caught and didn't get paid.
2: Who told you? Is he looking for me? Looking for me?
1: Well, they're taking a chance on your life, cause he was looking for you with a knife. And you know I don't want to see you leave your wife.
2: Hush your mouth. You talk too much, you better hush your mouth.
1: Do I talk too much?
2: Yes, you hush your mouth, please.
1: Oh, I'm getting done.

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I'll go for any time. A hasty jab really spoils the master's touch. I don't like a big commotion. I'm a demon for slow motion.

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Till you love me. 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Till you love me. Till you love me.